Yo, it's Morgan from Black Midi. 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

0: I really appreciate y'all being here tonight to witness this. And I, you know, my ancestors suffered in a different way, but I do want to express my reverence for the suffering that happened here in order for this music to happen. And it's very important that we, that at least I, make sure everybody brings that into the forefront of their mind.
1: Right.
0: Okay. Yesterday was Joni Day, and today I'm paying homage to one of my favorite musicians, singers, writers, Betty Carter, the legend. If you don't know, please go and check her out. So much of the sort of vulnerability in my lyricism, the way that I want to take my time with the sort of unfolding, it's very much a Betty moment. So yeah, this is one of my just favorite songs she ever wrote. And I think it's really timely.
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outside that tent on the festival grounds as the air began to cool and the sun went down. 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

attempt to call you the N-word to be racist, you know, yeah. Or to, it's a much deeper conversation, right? Like, everybody should own their masters. If major labels want to do deals with artists to partner with them, great, partner with me, but don't own me. You're not, you know, trust me, that, you know, those contracts, they, you know, they tell you that they want to own the master, and then every copy thereof is a slave. Mm-hmm.

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If you want to get a peek into music history or the wonderfully passionate minds of my friends, tune into Schoolhouse K from 1 p.m. to 3 p.m. every Saturday.

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You just heard Adrian Young with Different Directions, kind of a jazzy start to the morning there. We are coming in strong on this bright, sunny Thursday morning. It's sunny, but has the sun really even come out yet? It's currently being debated, but the next song I have for you is I Have No Love for Men Like You with White Heat. This is a classic, this is a banger, and it's one you need to hear. So check out this track on Radio K, Real College Radio.

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1: Alone in Central Park when...

Radio K, real early morning college radio. I am experiencing a small amount of technical difficulties, so if you'll just bear with me for one moment. All right, we seem to have figured out the issue, and now I can let you know about that lovely song you just heard. That was Akira Yamaoka with End of Small Sanctuary. It's a track off of the Silent Hill 3 soundtrack. Very fun one. Something I had heard before, but only really caught my ear the other day. So I'm happy I could play it for you guys early in the morning. Before Akira Yamaoka was Daft Punk with Voyager. Our second song in the set was Interpol with Iron City, and we kicked it off with I Have No Love for Men Like You with the song White Heat. An incredible sneeze just erupted in the studio. I'm not sure who it was. I think there might be a ghost with me in here. But we are going to check out Venturing with Sick Relapse right here on Radio K, Real College Radio.

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0: Remember that time Radio K got you through a breakup, a hangover, and finals week? Yeah, us too. 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

Radio K, Real Early Morning College Radio. That was Black Sabbath with Fluff. Right before that was Chance the Rapper and Young Thug, as well as, can't forget, Lil Yachty on that song as well, with Mixtape. Before that was Akira Yamaoka with Love Psalm, and we kicked off that little set with Venturing, Sick Relapse. I was not the biggest fan of that Chance the Rapper song. It was not something I'd ever heard, though, and I honestly thought that before the Rock and Roll Over mixtape, we didn't have any other Young Thug featured verses in the library. We had Young Thug's amazing genre bending verse on the Jamie XX album, but unfortunately that CD is long gone, and my guess is we won't be getting it back. But it surprised me that we had this Young Thug feature on the Chance the Rapper song, and so yeah, fun little surprise, hidden gem sitting among the shelves behind me. And yeah, the Black Sabbath was quite pleasant as well. Clearly I'm not as well versed as one maybe should be on Black Sabbath, because that was not the noise I was expecting it to make, especially with the Sabbath, Bloody Sabbath cover art. You know, it kind of evokes a slightly different emotion than that beautiful, calming track we just heard. And the song is called Fluff, so maybe it's kind of a filler piece that's kind of more flowery on the ears, while the rest of the album is a little more aggressive. But I can't say I've had a chance to listen to that one in full, so that was my introduction to Sabbath, Bloody Sabbath. Very exciting stuff. We are going to move on to some music that I am a little bit more versed in, a little bit more of my forte, my expertise. We got a very cool James Brown CD, and I want to play for you guys Doing the Best I Can, because at 6:44 a.m. there's not much more you can do. I hope you guys are having a lovely morning. It's 6:45 now, which means things are heating up. Things are about to get very serious. So you'll need to accompany this James Brown song with the next 6 minutes of your morning. Check this one out right here on Radio K, Real College Radio.

Do you know? I remember when you were here with me. I remember when you were here.

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Radio K, Real Early Morning College Radio. You just heard King Crimson with I Talk to the Wind. Right before that was Echo and the Bunnymen with The Game. Our second song of that set is Dinosaur Jr. With the song Blowing Up. That is new in the library, brand new. You just heard that this week, and that's all, because before then, just didn't exist. Our first song in that set was some very beautiful James Brown with Doing the Best I Can. I've recently been seeing a lot more James Brown interview clips, and what an incredible presence. I really was not around when James Brown had a active presence in the media, and so I really didn't know a lot about his personality outside of the music, but that guy is electric. We are kind of transitioning from our older stuff into some very, very new music. The King Crimson and Echo and the Bunnymen is not something I would usually play on air, but, you know, it just kind of felt like that was the vibe for late 6 a.m. But that's yesterday's news now. That's chump change for someone like us. We need something very current, very modern. And I've really been enjoying this new Doryo project. I've heard quite a few songs from Doryo recently, and they have a really cool thing going, a very cool aesthetic. It's kind of camp. They don't take themselves too seriously. They have a music video for their song, Fastest Racer, something like that. But they have a music video for that song where they're like comically peering over a newspaper and like going on a mysterious like search and rescue hunt to like crack the case, and the detective's on it. And I think they have a very good grasp on their own aesthetic and sensibilities. And you know, I enjoy a little bit of playfulness in the visual identity of the music specifically. But this is probably my favorite recent Doryo track. It is Perfect Angel. So check this one out and let me know if you like it too. Right here on Radio K, Real College Radio.

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You just heard Descendants with Bikage. Right before that was the very angry, slightly aggressive song Carol by Slint. Right before Slint was Slippers with Till You Know. And we started off on a slightly more kind of fun having twee adjacent vibe, Dorio with Perfect Angel. Again, that

is a recent release and a banger at that. I quite enjoyed this Slint song. There's not usually, let me say it this way. When a band is brave enough to put thrashing, attacking, clattering sound effects in their music, you know they've got something right. I just liked how aggressive that was and how many things I imagine they broke in the creation of that song. We are going to be keeping things pushing as we move on into our next set. We've got some Wire with Practice Makes Perfect, which is very exciting. But then I also just picked up a CD off the shelf called Sun and Star, which is very cool. It's telling me that it's a culmination of their work at House and Soul. And they were vocalists for Sharon Jones and the Dap Kings, which we are very familiar with on Rock and Roll Over. So I'm quite excited to hear what they have to say for us, or what they have to say to us, rather. Some super cool CDs. We're getting so niche today. I played a game last night. It's a browser-based web game called Krillion, I think, which was quite fun. You get prompted something like, name a movie monster, or name a country that's like, that borders with Germany or something, and it'll be, they'll accept any answer that's correct, but you get more points for having something a little bit rare, something that the crowd didn't think of. And so I'm trying to think of how I can harness that niche Krillion energy into finding music not a soul has heard before on Radio K. But that's a difficult task, although one day I may find something no one has ever played. I'm not sure how I'd know, though, but I'm sure I'd get hit with a sudden realization. I'd be struck and amazed by its rare properties. But we are going to check out that Wire track and then listen to that Sun and Star. So, very excited all in all. DJ Cannon Fodder is soon to join me, and we're going to have a great rest of the morning. So, let's keep this pushing right here on Radio K, Real College Radio.

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0: 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You just heard Guided by Voices with Cheap Buttons. Right before that was Sound and Star with Look Closer. Our second song in the set was Wire with Practice Makes Perfect. And we kicked it off with Descendants, Bikeage. Very fun set there. The Sound and Star was probably my favorite that we heard in that one. It's a 2015 release, and they're on Daptone Records, but I can't believe I had never heard of them before, because it is very much up my alley. That sound is just absolutely something I can get obsessed with. But we are having a great morning here. My co-host DJ Cannon Fodder is doing backflips right now and jumping and playing and singing and dancing and, you know, all sorts of things.
1: I mean, like, really, when am I not, you know?
0: Yeah, it's very often that he's doing incredible acrobatic feats, and I wish we could have like a security camera live stream, but I fear it would be too shocking to the general public to see what actually goes down in here.
1: It would probably kill someone. It would give them a heart attack from how crazy what I'm doing is. So
0: just know,
1: yeah, just be grateful that
0: because you're listening, you're safe. It's all right. We are going to be pushing through to a little bit of Yola Tango. Talk about Radio K sound, guys. That Descendants, Wire, even Guided by Voices to some extent. We are playing to our bases right now. Radio K is Radio K-ing it up this morning. So let's keep moving on and listen to that Yola Tango right here on Radio K.
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0: Radio. You just heard Pick a Piper with Geographically Opposed. Right before that was Minnesota native Lizzo with Worship. The song before that was Alex G with Cute. And we kicked it off with some Yola Tengo, Sugar Cube. I actually really enjoyed that Yola Tengo song a lot more than I was expecting it. I know people revere that album, but I haven't actually given it a listen in full.
1: I gotta say, that Alex G song was very cute. I really enjoyed it. And that Pick a Piper song, I really liked the backing track there. I thought it was really cool. It sounded very spacey.
0: Yeah.
1: I enjoyed it a lot.
0: Absolutely. Liza shot us a G chat through the Radio K program director email in compliment to that Alex G song, and I'm happy that people like it. That's a all-time classic. Big fan of Alex G. And in a similar vein, I kind of compartmentalized them in a similar space. We are going to be kicking this next set off with some Pink Panthers, some very short and sweet, relatively simplistic, but really hard to beat at the end of the day. It's hard to get much better than Pink Panthers.
1: You know what I wish we had, though?
0: What do you wish we
1: had?
0: Sorry,
1: not to interrupt you, but fancy that. Her mixtape from last year.
0: Yeah.
1: That is so good.
0: We do not have the recent Pink Panthers releases, none of the remixes, none of it, which is very tragic. But
1: yeah, she has a song with Blade. I don't like it very much, but it is funny that
0: that's a great song, though. The Blade remix is really good off that album. I quite like it.
1: I don't know. I like the original so much that I can't really get my brain to enjoy any of the other versions of Stateside, but
0: for sure.
1: Doesn't matter, you know?
0: Is it Zara Larsson?
1: Yeah,
0: that has
1: Zara Larsson is the one
0: remix
1: that ended up really blowing up. Which if you're listening right now, you probably have heard it. We also don't have Heaven Knows, which I also really like.
0: Jeez, now I'm getting so sad.
1: Yeah, okay. We'll cheer you guys up.
0: Yeah, we're gonna cheer you up by playing Pain, which is the cheeriest song she has. All right, there's plenty of more music coming up, especially because it's 7:52. I'm losing track of time, guys. We are soon to transition to Throwback Thursday. Oh, yeah, we're doing it big. Today's your day, actually. Here is Pink Panthers on Radio K.
1: Real.
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0: Throwback Thursday. Except not quite.
1: Is it true?
0: It is Throwback Thursday now, but we actually just had a very pink Thursday, as they say. You just heard Kalayla and Pink Pantheress with The Bridge right before that Shy Girl with True Religion featuring Isabella Love Story and Pink Pantheress. FKA Twigs was right before that. Wild and Alone featuring Pink Pantheress. And starting that set off, Pink Pantheress, Pain. I just tried to find as many Pink Pantheress songs as we had, which those are pretty much all the ones that we have that we wouldn't get in trouble for playing, because we can't play more, or an artist more than twice in the same, hour, assuming they're the same lead artist. I don't even know. Point is, I'm glad we got to play some more Pink Pantheress, because we don't have enough, is what I'm trying to say.
1: It's true. I'm in complete agreeance with that.
0: But, yeah, we got some cool stuff coming up, too. When do we not have anything cool coming up? Never, exactly, but... You know,
1: it's very unlikely that we have a boring set coming up.
0: Yeah. If we do, then we're both dead.
1: Yeah.
0: And the ghosts have replaced us. Or, like,
1: the robots have replaced us.
0: Yeah, robots.
1: It's an AI. If you have a boring set coming up, it's probably your AI DJ.
0: Yeah.
1: So. Then you're on Spotify. You're not on Radio K.
0: Don't even worry. Yeah. Well, we've got some Akira Yamaoka coming up. Because I feel like I used to play this all the time on Rock and Roll Over back in the day.
1: Oh, yeah.
0: 3 months ago, but I just have not played it very much recently. I know DJ Garbage Girl still plays it, which I appreciate. Because I always feel like, I put her onto that. But, I'm excited to play it again. And we also got some Isis coming up. We got a different song, because I think I have played... So did we a couple times now in the past week. We're going to hear something different off that album. And it's going to be during the main hour, so more people get to hear it, which is pretty exciting.
1: Exciting.
0: I think we're going to hear some Failure, too. So, very classic set for myself, but I'm excited to hear it because it's all good music. It's going to be very atmospheric for a little bit and very sort of heavy, but it's going to be enjoyable for this rainy Sunday morning. Sunday. This rainy Thursday morning right here on Radio K.
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0: Welcome to MN90, Minnesota History in 90 Seconds.
1: Minneapolis's reign as the flour milling capital of the world was coming to an end, all because of poor wheat harvests and a little invention called electricity. The electrification of the United States meant that you no longer had to build a flour mill next to a waterfall like in Minneapolis to generate power from water. You could build anywhere. In 1921, Minneapolis's Washburn Crosby Flour Milling Company was casting about for its financial salvation, and it came in the form of a wheat flake. A dietitian had happened upon the small nibble accidentally while concocting healthy yum-yums in the kitchen. He offered the sample to the mill. Don't you think it would make a great breakfast food? The only problem was the delicate flakes crumbled when handled. Washburn gave the problem to their head miller. For 2 years, he tried different varieties of wheat, proportions of sugar, salt, and malt syrup, until he devised a toasty flake that kept its shape. In 1924, the flour company launched its first breakfast cereal. They called it Wheaties.
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0: Lamentablemente, un tonto al iniciar esto.
1: Radio K. Real. 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College radio. Today is Throwback Thursday, and you just heard our first Throwback Thursday set with Steely Dan to lighten up the mood at the end there. Only a fool would say that. Sorry. Wait. Yeah, that is what it says.
2: Yeah.
1: Right before that, Isis with Backlit. Failure before that, Saturday Savior. And starting that set off, Kiriyama Oka, Tender Sugar off of the Silent Hill 4 soundtrack. Very fun set, but very heavy. Very sort of almost droning, I would say. But, I mean, personally, I really like that kind of stuff, which is why I play it. But
2: I thought it was good. I appreciate the little mood booster at the end there as well.
1: Mm-hmm. We can't be dwelling on the drone-y energy too much, you know?
2: Mm-hmm.
1: But we're going to pick it up in this next set. Don't you worry. I mean, not that you should have been worried in the first place, because that set was obviously amazing. But we're gonna pick up the mood and the tone a little bit. We're going to hear some Coheed and Cambria, as well as some Depeche Mode, potentially. I don't want to make too many promises because I might switch up the order of these a little bit. We might play them later, but we definitely will hear Coheed and Cambria coming up with Time Consumer. Amazing song. One that I've been listening to a lot this summer. I feel like in a year from now, I'm going to listen to it. I'm going to be like, oh, that reminds me of... it reminds me of the summer, I guess. But specifically what I did this summer, you know?
2: Yeah, absolutely. I think kind of in a similar vein, that Steely Dan album gets me a little bit wistful, a little bit nostalgic for two summers ago. Always good to have music to remember a certain time period by, which is why I think it's a little sad that some people kind of stagnate and stop listening to music entirely, even if they were huge into the culture and into music stuff.
1: That's crazy to me. I mean, granted, there have been phases in my life where I've sort of stagnated in terms of listening to music. I mean, honestly, this summer it was kind of like that. I haven't listened to a ton of new stuff, but overall, like, I can't imagine just stopping listening to music. That's crazy to me, personally. But, you know, I guess everyone lives different lives, so you never know.
2: Yeah, it's not a priority for everyone, which makes a lot of sense. But I always appreciate looking back and having music to, you know, accompany memories.
1: All right, well, let's get into it. Time Consumer, Coheed and Cambria, right here on Radio K.
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0: Radio. You just heard the Beatles with Lucy in the Sky with Diamonds. Right before that, Fiona Apple, The First Taste. Depeche Mode was before that with Policy of Truth, and starting that set off, Coheed and Cambria with Time Consumer. These sets for Throwback Thursday today have been lasting a lot longer than I expected, so we didn't get through as much music as I thought we would, but that's perfectly okay. But I quite enjoyed that set, although if you guys were listening yesterday, I was complaining about the mixing on the Beatles songs. and that still holds true. I love that song, but I can't stand the, even on the speakers here, it was like, it wasn't aggravating. It was a very enjoyable song, a lovely song, but the mixing, man, hopefully, I know there's a version of the albums. Like, I think one of the Beatles' kids is going through and remixing all the songs so that they're properly mixed for stereo. And it's listed under, like, I'm not sure what it's listed under on streaming, but it has, like, their first album cover or whatever. Mm-hmm. And it's, I'm just going to check real quick. I don't know. This is kind of stupid, but when I like listening to albums, I like seeing the album cover. And so I don't like listening to that version, which admittedly is pretty stupid, but, it's the Beatles 1967 to 1970 or whatever, 2023 edition. That, from what I know, has the better mixed version. So if you're looking if you're looking to not get a headache while listening to the Beatles, I recommend that version, although obviously don't quote me on that. But yeah, we've got one more song.
1: Yeah, we have some Bjork coming up.
0: Some Bjork.
1: Which I'm very excited about. Also, fun fact about Bjork that I had no idea about until like a couple days ago. Apparently, Bjork released an album at age 11.
0: Yeah.
1: I had no clue.
0: It's pretty cool. There's a lot of artists out there that have released albums from like when they were extremely young. Like Charli XCX has one from when she was 14. I've not heard amazing things about it. Same, Bruno Mars also has an album from when he was like 5 years old, actually.
1: Yeah,
0: there's just a lot of like weird, really old albums from artists that aren't particularly, they're not remarkable really, other than that they're from when they were so young, but I think it's funny that they exist at all, you know?
1: Yeah, I don't know about when his first album was, but I know Lil Wayne got signed to a record deal at like age 11.
0: Yeah, that is crazy. I guess, because when I remember, like, finding that out, and then I looked up how old he is, and he's only, like, I looked up the Beatles and not Lil Wayne, but...
1: yeah, honestly, you could...
0: Lil Wayne is basically the Beatles
1: of... all the time.
0: Yeah, it's basically the Beatles of our time. No, he was only 43 years old. He's the same age as Childish Gambino. When I found that out, I was, like...
1: You thought he was a lot older?
0: Yeah, I was, like, what? That he's a year older. That blew my mind, because... Imagine, the Carter 3, or Carter 4 came out in, like, what, like, 2008? Mm-hmm. Or am I thinking the wrong, I think I might be thinking of the Carter 3. I'm thinking the one with
1: Amelie.
0: Yeah. But let me see. Because that came out in 2008. Rebirth came out in 2010. That was the same year that Childish Gambino dropped his first album. That's just... mind-blowing to me.
1: Yeah, he's got a long career for sure.
0: Yeah.
1: And so does Bjork.
0: Yeah.
1: We're about to hear, what's the song?
0: An Echo, a Stain.
1: Ooh,
0: one that I do really like, but I'm not insanely familiar with, because out of her first chunk of albums, Vespertine is probably the one I've listened to the least outside of Undo, which is one of my favorite songs ever. So I'm excited to hear it again. Obviously, I've heard it plenty of times, but not enough, some may say. But let's get into it right here on Radio K.
1: Real.
0: Bjork.
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2: Yeah. One, two.

Radio K, Real College Radio. You just heard Teklo by PJ Harvey. Coming before that, Worried Age by West Side Cowboy. Before that, Kill Me by Phoebe Bridgers. And then finally, Violet Hour by Harlow. I can't lie to you guys. I'm sad because this is the first shift this whole summer that someone special who listens every single week can't listen because they started law school and they have to be there. So that's sad. So I need a new super fan. So I'm taking applications for that. This is DJ Sugar Cookie, by the way. Anyway, what are we gonna have today? This is my last Thursday shift until forever, until the near future, because I'm switching to Monday, 9 to 11 a.m. So if you like my sets, that's where I'll be. Not next week because it's Labor Day, but for the next semester, that's when I will be. Sandwiched between Rock and Roll Over and DJ Lucifer. So yeah. Anyway, I did promise last week I was going to play Teklo by PJ Harvey. And now we've made our way through the entirety of To Bring You My Love. So if you've been following along this education journey for PJ Harvey, there we go. I'll have to pick... I'm not sure which album to do next because... I love all of them. And I'm pretty sure Stories from the City, Stories from the Sea was missing last time I checked. I might do Dry because I think that's my favorite one. But also I kind of want to do Her because I think that one's super underrated. And that was one of the first ones I got into. So send me an email. Which one should I do next? Obviously, we could also do Rid of Me. We could do... I'm open to any. I mean, all of them. We could do White Chalk, something really niche, whatever. Okay, coming up next, we're going to have, since it's September, I'm taking you by the hair and putting your head under the water of fall vibes. So we're going to have a song from the Twilight soundtrack. And... honestly, we're going to have a 2020 throwback, which I did listen to in fall, actually of 2021, but it was like basically just, you'll know when you hear it that it's from, that it's a 2020 throwback. But yeah, just get excited, get cozy, even though it's actually so hot, and keep on listening to Radio K, Real College Radio. This is Decode by Paramore.

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pretty okay, real college, collegiate radio. You just heard Downtown by Venturing. Right before that, Untitled 3 by When the Dust Settles. Right before that one, Jealous by iDress. And then finally, Decode by Paramore. I hope I indulged any Twilight enjoyers listening. What an incredible song. I love that song. I have submitted. I know what I said last week, which was I'm rejecting the fall energy. And I was playing summer songs because it's technically it is still summer until my birthday, as I said last week. But I'm going to have to be in class on Tuesday. And that'll really put life into perspective for you. I cannot lie. So I'm submitting to the fall vibes. There's leaves strewn about. Okay. I tried to wear a sweater. It's too hot for that right now, but I tried to do it. And yeah, I've been making a pumpkin drink when I wake up every morning. So I've submitted, and I think it's time for everyone else too. Because everyone should be doing what I'm doing. Okay, what do we have next? What's coming up? This next set's going to be awesome. I can't lie. First of all, we're going to have some Duster. Because isn't that just the most fall ever? From, of course, Stratosphere, which I actually don't play as much as I think I should. We're going to have some new stuff with Narosta Steel, which I really like Narosta Steel. Get into it. We're going to have some Underscores. Also get into it. I love Underscores. And we're also going to have a throwback with the Hollies. So keep on listening. Let's do it. Radio K, real, chilly, fresh fall radio.

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Good morning. I mean, I've already been here for almost an hour, but still. GM to everyone. This is DJ Sugar Cookie, and you just heard an awesome set. We had First Love, Disco Moonbeam Mix by Neurosis Steel. Coming before that, Music by Underscores. Right before that one, Long Dark Road by The Hollies. And then finally before that, Stratosphere by Duster. Guys, Stratosphere is so good. Duster is so good. I always forget until the seasons change. And if you were thinking to yourself when you heard that, a DJ Sugar Cookie, that's just a whole bunch of noise, you'd be wrong. There was a story there. And that's okay. Not everyone gets it on the first listen. But I encourage you to open up your mind, because that album is awesome. I used to be a barista. I actually still am, but I used to be a barista at a different coffee shop where I could actually have AirPod in, and I would just listen to Stratosphere on repeat while I was making drinks. It was crazy. It was like I was on a different plane of existence. It was insane. Wish I could go back there. I was accessing a plane not many people have got on, but that was the happiest I've ever been. I could talk about all these songs, but I feel like we should just move on. I don't know. Underscores. I'll probably be playing less Underscores as we get into fall, because I was listening to them all summer, and hyperpop is just a very summer thing for me. And then Neurosis Steel, the song was actually in my Discover Weekly, and I was like, whoa, I love this. I love this. Just vibey, interesting. I couldn't even tell you what genre it is, but it's super good. So that's in our rotation right now. You'll be hearing that a lot. Okay, what's coming in next, DJ Sugar Cookie? This set is going to be crazy for the fall energy. So maybe I'll just get you a little bit excited. Elliott Smith. Need I say more? Also, we're also going to have some other classic fall bands coming up. So just get hyped and keep on listening to Radio K, real college radio.

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You just heard Holy Effing S, 40,000 by Have a Nice Life. Coming before that, They'll Only Miss You When You Leave by Chris Is Weird. Right before that, G-Mum Extendo by 26 Bats. And then finally, we started it off with 13 by Elliott Smith. I promised you a good set, and it was, in my opinion. I love 13. I love New Moon by Elliott Smith. So fall. I love his acoustic-centered songs most. And New Moon is basically all of that because it's kind of like unreleased songs or songs that didn't make albums. So it's a lot of like unfinished, just acoustic tracks. This was also in Thumbsucker. And it also, I mean, if you know the Big Star song, it's a cover of 13 by Big Star. But just a really good track, really fall track. Really fall. Guys, it's fall. Did you know? Have I already said it 16 times? I have. Very apologetic. Then we have Chris Is Weird. Such a good band. One of my favorite bands. And I listened to this album so much my senior year of high school during the fall. And I would go to AP Bio and I'd be listening to this. So there you go. And then Have a Nice Life. Just a bunch of good stuff. Anywho, coming up next, we're going to have some Alanis Morissette. We're going to have another song that was in Twilight. So let's keep the Twilight vibes going, guys. And then just some other stuff that is really good. And I'll leave for you to find. So hope you guys are enjoying yourselves. This is DJ Sugar Cookie. Keep on listening to Radio K, Real College Radio.

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1: I had no choice but to hear you. You stated your case.

Radio K, real college radio. You just heard Flightless Bird, American Mouth by Iron and Wine. Coming before that, Head Over Feet by Alanis Morissette. Right before that one, we heard Ultramarine by The A La La's. And then finally, You'll Never Fix Me by Jack White. Thanks for listening on this lovely morning of September 3rd, Thursday. That was our second Twilight song of the day. And if you don't remember, I'll paint you a picture. Edward and Bella at prom. She has a broken arm. They're in the gazebo. She's wearing, honestly, what I consider to be a cute dress, but then with the ugliest jacket over it I've ever seen. And it's a beautiful moment, in case you didn't remember. And then it plays Flightless Bird, American Mouth. Yeah. And then Alanis Morissette, I cannot wait to listen to Jagged Little Pill walking to class next week. I need to write that down and remember, because it's going to be crazy. And that's just an incredible album, back to front. And though she wrote it when she was 19, I still relate to it now at my age, which is only a few years after, but you know what I mean. Coming up next, another stacked set. We're going to have some Ethel Cain, some Magnetic Fields. I'll just spoil all of it. Magnetic Fields, L7, and Veruca Salt. Doesn't that just sound awesome? Everyone's clapping. Anyway, okay, let's get on with it. 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This is Tempest by Ethel Cain.

0: In a world overrun by ads, only one station remains. 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

Radio K, real college radio. You just heard Pretend That We're Dead by L7. Coming before that, Stone Face by Veruca Salt. Right before that, The Luckiest Guy on the Lower East Side by The Magnetic Fields. And then finally, Tempest by Ethel Kane. I really liked that set. I'll have to say goodbye to you guys. It's my last Thursday for the foreseeable future. But as I said, you can catch me on Monday mornings, 9 to 11, except for next Monday. And as always, this has been DJ Sugar Cookie. Thank you for listening. Thank you for jamming with me. Thank you for perhaps indulging in some fall tracks on this September day. Even though it's blazing outside, I was blazing hot on my walk in. But stay cool, I suppose. But I don't even want to advise you to do that, because I think you should stay warm until it's truly cold. Basically, I'm saying enjoy this lovely weather while you have it, and get the use out of those summer clothes until it's truly 50 degrees. Anywho, I'll leave it off to the next DJ, but for now, we're gonna play, right before I leave, one last track, which will be Lover Girl by Blood Gender, local. 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

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We often mix multiple songs on top of one another, so no two shifts sound the same. 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

go down, scares in the dark. 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

cash. Laughed the B48 in a foot race. Bus driver tried to play the kid. 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Inside, young boy.

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0: this did no better. 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
1: You rather this than the other way? 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

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It's the jizz of dead inside, but that's the cost of doing business. Digiscale, Merchant of Venice. Metamorphosis, half finished, spendthrift. If it's wolf ticks, I'd rather this than the other way. I'll show you where the bricks chip, the bullets graze. I'll show you how to live with

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100,000 on my neck, came from Tarshif. Not too easily impressed, never starstruck. Muffling won't look impressive with the hairpin. Never had a hit record on no air spins. Heart aching with revenge, mind full of grief. Never had a major dip, signed to the streets. Grandma praying for my sins, mind's getting steep. 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Damn, they tore my ACL, trying to make it stretch. Just another seller, make another play to catch. Keep a cutter with a drum in the gutter of the slums. Little brother on the run from the ATF. All of these turfs and these trees get down there make a nest. I always been a quarterback, but we ain't playing catch. I'm dealing with Bruin, my little brother David West. I tamed the dog.

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2: Breathing in the tide, black as night, black beloved, break your back, break a covenant. No one seems to understand. 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
3: Radio K, real college radio. You were just listening to... I don't even know what it was. It was something autoplay... from a while ago. No one's been in the booth. I'm DJ TBD, checking in 5 to 7. Yeah, I don't know what the last song was. Gonna go straight into The Replacements, off their first ever release, Local Legends. Gonna be playing Customer off of Sorry Ma. Forgot to take out the trash. And then gonna be hearing some Idols and Fontaine's DC and some stuff like that right after. But Customer, song I've been playing a lot. Really good song. 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

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Where are the Twinkies? What's on sale?

Radio K. Real College Radio, that was just Midas by Wonder Horse. Before that, Fontaine's DC, A Hero's Death. Before that, we had... what did I play before that? Sorry, I'm out a lot of sorts here. Idols, Anxiety, off of... I forget what that album's called. The pink one. Very cool album. But the last three bands, newer kind of like punk adjacent bands, like, I don't know, Fontaine's DC started off very heavy punk sounding, or like, I don't know, like very Brit punk sounding, and now went a little more experimental, which is pretty cool. But that album, A Hero's Death, and some of their other earlier albums and work are really, really good. And Wonder Horse, not as punk, but they are like one of the newer Brit rock bands coming out, and really good stuff. They have an album, I don't know exactly what the album's called, but there's a song called Teal on one of their albums that is maybe one of the best songs I've ever heard, to be honest. Best songwriting in a song that I've heard in a long time. So yeah, check them out. Super cool. Gonna be playing some oldies going back now, starting off Heaven with the Talking Heads into the Black Angels' Death Song by the Velvet Underground and Nico, and then going to be hearing some Pulp and as well as some New Order at the end of the set. So yeah, Talking Heads, Heaven, here on Radio K, Real College Radio.

until we said so long to his skull. Shrill yell. Shining brightly red-rimmed and red-lined with the time fused with the choice of the mine on ice skate scraping chunks from the bill.

And if the stone glances off, with didactics into a the color of mouse trails or screen, try between if you choose. If you choose, try to lose, for the loss of remain. Come and start, start the game. I cheat, cheat, cheat, cheat, I cheat, cheat, cheat. Katako, choose to choose, choose to choose, choose to go.

Radio K, Real College Radio. That was just New Order, Age of Consent. Before that, we had Pulp with Disco 2000. The second song of that set, The Velvet Underground, The Black Angels Death Song. And starting off that set, Talking Heads with Heaven. And it must have been a live version, which I wasn't expecting, but pretty cool. Yeah, something about New Order just always, every song of theirs that I like listen to stays in my head for like weeks and weeks on end. Not a problem, but Age of Consent, one of the all-timers, one of I think one of New Order's best songs, but I don't know. They've got a lot. I think it's cool, the story of New Order, how Joy Division like split off, well, not split off, but decided not to play any more music, and then not only like, I don't know, changed the genre or changed music with Joy Division, but then also did the same thing with New Order. Ridiculous. Super talented, super cool. Another pivot into a band and a cool song. Sympathy for the Devil by the Rolling Stones. Again, another one that's just been stuck in my head. And I saw a live video or an old film restoration that they had when they were recording in studio the like process of them creating the song. And it was kind of ridiculous how they just like came up with it on the spot. And then it turned out to be the song. So, Sympathy for the Devil here on Radio K, Real College Radio.

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6: Minneapolis's reign as the flour milling capital of the world was coming to an end, all because of poor wheat harvests and a little invention called electricity. The electrification of the United States meant that you no longer had to build a flour mill next to a waterfall like in Minneapolis to generate power from water. You could build anywhere. In 1921, Minneapolis's Washburn Crosby Flour Milling Company was casting about for its financial salvation, and it came in the form of a wheat flake. A dietitian had happened upon the small nibble accidentally while concocting healthy yum-yums in the kitchen. He offered the sample to the mill. Don't you think it would make a great breakfast food? The only problem was the delicate flakes crumbled when handled. Washburn gave the problem to their head miller. For 2 years, he tried different varieties of wheat, proportions of sugar, salt, and malt syrup, until he devised a toasty flake that kept its shape. In 1924, the flour company launched its first breakfast cereal. They called it Wheaties.
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You're just listening to Geese with 40 Country. Before that, we had Fishmans playing Weather Report. Before that, Wilco, Impossible Germany. Before that, Bob Dylan. Wait, no, there was something else. The Shins? I think it was The Shins. Yeah, New Slang by The Shins before that, which is one of the, like, prettiest songs that I've, like, ever heard. Like, very, I don't know, very sad, but also very pretty. The lyrics are great. The song is great. Yeah. We're going to be going back into some music. There were some technical difficulties in the studio. So, going to be playing, if it will work, Built to Spill, Time Trap. So, starting off with that here on Radio K, Real College Radio.

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1: Waking.
0: What? Oh, Waking on a Pretty Days.
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That was just Hum with... Songs of Farewell and Departure by Hum. Before that, we had Where You'll Find Me Now by Neutral Milk Hotel. Right before that, Make Everyone Happy / Mechanical Birds by Modest Mouse. And starting it off, Time Trap by Built to Spill. Yeah, I'm running behind on stuff I'm wanting to play, so I'm just going to get right back into it. New album from a newer band that I'm really, really enjoying. Westside Cowboy just came out with their first album, liking this song called Dobro off of it. But all the songs are really good. And then right after that, I'm going to be playing Cola with At Pace here on Radio K, Westside Cowboy, Real College Radio.

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That was just The Garden with Chainsaw the Door. Before that, Cameron Winter, Love Takes Miles. Then we had Hotline TNT, Letter to Heaven. And then before that, Cola, At Pace. And starting that set off, we had West Side Cowboy with Dobro off of their new album, It Goes On. Really, really good. I would check that out if I were you or any of those bands that I just played. Personal favorites of mine, all of those bands. Yeah, and especially Hotline TNT, shout out them from Minneapolis. Really sweet. It's going to be the last set. I'm going to be playing three songs that are like some of my... I mean, this whole set has been some of my favorites of all time. This is maybe my last set of my variety show ever, but we'll see. I for sure have another shift on Sunday, and then maybe after this, but wanted to play some ones that are close to me, ones that I really like, but that's kind of the whole show anyways. So going to be playing All My Friends, LCD Sound System, and then some Silver Jews, as well as some King Cruel. Yeah, All My Friends, playing us out. LCD Sound System, Radio K, Real College Radio.

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2: 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I lost it with a...